And I'll say, now, honey, you better not do that. She said, why? I'd say, well, you just better not do that. And she'll say, why? And I'll say, oh, well...

0: 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Stick around. We're going to take a look at the North Country weather forecast in just a little bit on your home for all things country.
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2: Here's your North Country 1320 WCVR weather forecast.
0: Mostly cloudy tonight with a low around 54. Sunny on Wednesday with a high near 76. Partly cloudy Wednesday night with a low of 54. And Thursday mostly sunny with a high near 79. Showers Thursday night with a low near 56. From the National Weather Service, that's your Central Vermont weather. 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
1: USA Radio News, I'm Anthony Lucero. President Trump is warning Iran against obtaining a nuclear weapon as negotiations continue.
2: We're doing very well with Iran. They've been decimated, and we're making a deal with them, and we'll see how that all goes.
1: Trump says Iran agreed to nuclear inspections, but Tehran disputes that claim. The president says the Strait of Hormuz can remain open, but the blockade could return if needed. A federal appeals court rejected a Trump administration bid to slash the workforce at the Consumer Financial Protection Bureau.
3: The administration argued the appeals court should send the case back to the lower court with a 45-day deadline to reassess an injunction which temporarily halted the mass layoffs. While the appeals court did reject the request to resume staff cuts or impose a deadline, it did grant the administration's motion to return the case to the district court. John Summers, USA Radio News.
1: Arizona Senator Ruben Gallego is responding to allegations of misusing campaign dollars.
4: In a post on X, Gallego didn't dispute the allegations, instead saying that laws allow for child care reimbursement. An investigative report by Politico alleged that the Democratic senator used $18,000 from his leadership PAC for child care since 2019. He's also accused of funding elaborate family trips to the Super Bowl and Disney with campaign cash. Gallego says the nice venues are a part of the fundraising because that's where the donors are, adding that he's not wealthy. Gallego is considering a presidential run in 2028. In Arizona, I'm Wendy Swanson.
1: Johns Hopkins researchers report a bone marrow transplant approach has cured around 95% of sickle cell patients in a long-term study. The reduced intensity regimen showed strong survival rates, low rejection risk, and in some cases restored fertility in female patients, including normalized hormone levels and successful pregnancies. From America's News Network, USA Radio News.
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0: Now there's no more tree in the middle of that yard. It's the deadest tree that you ever did see. Because the beetle killed the tree and the tree hit the ground, and the ALB still goes all around, and the ALB goes around.
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3: Here's your North Country 1320 WCVR weather forecast.
4: Mostly cloudy tonight with a low around 54. Sunny on Wednesday with a high near 76. Partly cloudy Wednesday night with a low of 54. And Thursday mostly sunny with a high near 79. Showers Thursday night with a low near 56. From the National Weather Service, that's your Central Vermont weather.
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2: Here's your North Country 1320 WCVR weather forecast.
0: Mostly cloudy tonight with a low around 54. Sunny on Wednesday with a high near 76. Partly cloudy Wednesday night with a low of 54. And Thursday mostly sunny with a high near 79. Showers Thursday night with a low near 56. From the National Weather Service, that's your Central Vermont weather. 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
1: USA Radio News, I'm Anthony Lucero. President Trump visited a Mack Trucks facility in Macungie, Pennsylvania, promoting his economic agenda and tariff policies aimed at strengthening the U.S. manufacturing industries.
2: For more than 100 years, this legendary company has been making trucks right here in eastern Pennsylvania, building the heavy-duty machinery that keeps our economy rolling, our factories moving.
1: The stop came as Trump campaigned ahead of the midterm elections in a key House battleground state in the Keystone State. Washington is dropping a multi-million dollar hammer on Cuba.
3: New sanctions are taking aim at the Cuban regime's secret financial network, freezing the assets of overseas front companies laundering millions for military elites. The move announced by Secretary of State Marco Rubio already triggering immediate praise in Miami. Congresswoman Maria Elvira Salazar heavily backed the crackdown, stating, quote, "We must completely choke off the lifelines that feed the communist dictatorship while starving the Cuban people." Rubio says the intense economic pressure will not let up until all political prisoners are freed. Natalie Rodriguez, Miami.
1: A judge is weighing sanctions against prosecutors in the Charlie Kirk murder case over public comments about evidence. Judge Roger Bennington ruled the suspect's roommate will not testify in person at the preliminary hearing. The accused killer, Tyler Robinson, remains at the center of the case, moving towards a possible death penalty trial. Political commentator Tucker Carlson says he's leaving the Republican Party, accusing it of putting foreign interests ahead of the American citizens.
4: I voted Republican my entire life. I worked at Fox News, CNN, right. MSNBC. I've been a consistent defender for 35 years of the Republican Party. I mean, very consistent defender, but there's no defending this.
1: Carlson, a longtime GOP supporter, says he will not back either major party and argues the current political system no longer represents voters. From America's News Network, USA Radio News.
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7: Here's your North Country 1320 WCVR weather forecast.
8: Mostly cloudy tonight with a low around 54. Sunny on Wednesday with a high near 76. Partly cloudy Wednesday night with a low of 54. And Thursday mostly sunny with a high near 79. Showers Thursday night with a low near 56. From the National Weather Service, that's your Central Vermont weather.
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2: Here's your North Country 1320 WCVR weather forecast.
0: Mostly cloudy tonight with a low around 54. Sunny on Wednesday with a high near 76. Partly cloudy Wednesday night with a low of 54. And Thursday mostly sunny with a high near 79. Showers Thursday night with a low near 56. From the National Weather Service, that's your Central Vermont weather.
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1: USA Radio News, I'm Anthony Lucero. President Trump spoke about the economy and affordability during a speech at the Mack Truck plant in McCungie, Pennsylvania.
2: We have prices are coming down right now at levels that you've never seen, and now with oil crashing, you're going to see something really amazing.
1: He said his inflation-fighting policies are working and predicted gas prices could fall to below pre-war levels as negotiations with Iran continue. The Senate is approving a massive housing affordability bill with the goal of lowering prices.
3: Co-sponsored by Massachusetts Democrat Elizabeth Warren and South Carolina Republican Tim Scott, the bill was approved 85-5 on Monday in a rare, overwhelmingly bipartisan vote.
4: And our housing crisis doesn't just affect the opportunity to buy a home. Americans can't afford to rent either.
3: The bill would cut away some of the red tape and make it easier to build homes while also setting limits on institutional investors buying up houses. It now goes to the House for a vote. I'm Mark Kneefield.
1: Fox News host Mark Levin called for the Trump administration to stop trashing, smearing, and bullying the little state of Israel.
5: The Life, Liberty, and Levin host lashed out at the administration in a 17-minute monologue over the tentative agreement to end the Iran conflict. Levin said the attack was originally justified, but noted he believes something happened along the way, and now Israel's defense has been surrendered in favor of the deal. John Summers, USA Radio News.
1: The Supreme Court ruled 6-3 on Tuesday that immigration officers have broad authority to place green card holders accused of crimes into immigration proceedings. The case involved Muk Choi Lau, who was detained after a counterfeiting conviction. The decision supports the Trump administration's position on removal powers.
6: At the closing bell, the Dow Jones Industrial Average lost 45 points, the S&P 500 fell 107 points, and the NASDAQ dropping 579 points. I'm Jonathan O'Halloran.
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9: Here's your North Country 1320 WCVR weather forecast.
10: Mostly cloudy tonight with a low around 54. Sunny on Wednesday with a high near 76. Partly cloudy Wednesday night with a low of 54. And Thursday mostly sunny with a high near 79. Showers Thursday night with a low near 56. From the National Weather Service, that's your Central Vermont weather.
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0: 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We'll have an update on the weather right after this.
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2: Here's your North Country 1320 WCVR weather forecast.
0: Mostly cloudy tonight with a low around 54. Sunny on Wednesday with a high near 76. Partly cloudy Wednesday night with a low of 54. And Thursday mostly sunny with a high near 79. Showers Thursday night with a low near 56. From the National Weather Service, that's your Central Vermont weather. Tune in twice an hour for Central Vermont weather on your home for all things country. 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

0: 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It is time to take a look at the North Country weather forecast coming up right after this.
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2: Here's your North Country 1320 WCVR weather forecast.
3: Mostly sunny today with a high near 76. Partly cloudy overnight with a low near 54. For Thursday, mostly sunny with a high near 79. We'll see some showers Thursday night with a low around 56. And Friday, cloudy with a high near 78. From the National Weather Service, that's your Central Vermont weather forecast.
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1: USA Radio News, I'm Anthony Lucero. President Trump and Vice President J.D. Vance say talks with Iran are progressing, but former National Security Advisor John Bolton argues Tehran is benefiting more from the negotiations.
2: They got immediate relief from U.S. sanctions. The Treasury Department has issued a general license, freeing Iran from the sanctions. The blockade has been lifted. Tankers carrying Iranian oil are on their way out of the Gulf.
1: Discussions between the U.S. and Iran are expected to continue over the next couple of months. A federal judge halts the Trump administration ICE courthouse arrest policy in a ruling yesterday as arbitrary and capricious after migrants were detained in court hallways before hearings. DHS General Counsel's statement described the ruling as naked judicial activism. Senator Rand Paul has subpoenaed Dr. Anthony Fauci to appear before the Senate over COVID origins and allegations of misleading Congress, while also signaling a review of a presidential pardon and likely court fight over whether Fauci must be compelled to testify.
3: Yes, the pardon will be examined as well. There will be questions about, did he seek the pardon? What specific crimes did he seek? Did he ever meet with President Biden? Is he aware that President Biden is aware of the specific crimes that were intended to be pardoned?
1: Senator Paul appearing on CNBC. Debate is growing within Canadian agriculture over a proposed Mercosur trade agreement, with fertilizer and potash producers seeing major export opportunities through Brazil. Agriculture radio host Sean Haney appeared on RFD TV.
4: I think this is kind of a classic example of agriculture having both an offensive and a defensive trade interest here.
1: Cattle producers warn of increased competition from lower-cost South American beef, highlighting growing divisions across the farm sector. From America's News Network, USA Radio News.
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13: Here's your North Country 1320 WCVR weather forecast.
14: Mostly sunny today with a high near 76. Partly cloudy overnight with a low near 54. For Thursday, mostly sunny with a high near 79. We'll see some showers Thursday night with a low around 56. And Friday, cloudy with a high near 78. From the National Weather Service, that's your Central Vermont weather forecast.
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0: 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It is time to take a look at the North Country weather forecast coming up right after this.
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7: Here's your North Country 1320 WCVR weather forecast.
8: Mostly sunny today with a high near 76. Partly cloudy overnight with a low near 54. For Thursday, mostly sunny with a high near 79. We'll see some showers Thursday night with a low around 56. And Friday, cloudy with a high near 78. From the National Weather Service, that's your Central Vermont weather forecast.
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0: 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We're going to take a look at the North Country calendar right after this.
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1: USA Radio News, I'm Anthony Lucero. Good morning. President Trump is highlighting the U.S. economy.
2: He spoke at the Mack Trucks facility in McCunchy, Pennsylvania on Tuesday.
3: At long last, you finally have a president who is putting workers first, putting Pennsylvania first, and putting America first.
2: The president touted his economic policies, including his tariff plan that aimed to get companies to build factories in the U.S. Trump's stop in Pennsylvania comes with the midterm elections looming. McCunchy is in what is seen as a key House district in the midterms. I'm Mark Mayfield.
1: Tensions could rise as President Trump meets Republican senators on Capitol Hill over a voter ID bill and the Iran peace deal. Trump is pushing for filibuster changes to advance the measure, while Senate Majority Leader John Thune and other Republicans voice concerns over the stalled legislation and Iran concessions. Peace talks between the U.S. and Iran are expected to continue over the next couple of months after President Trump faces bipartisan criticism for unfreezing Iranian assets and easing sanctions. Former Trump National Security Advisor John Bolton appeared on News Nation.
4: Is money they don't have to spend out of their own treasury, and that they can now spend on weapons, on assistance to Hamas and Hezbollah, on recreating their nuclear program.
1: Trump says the funds will support U.S. farm purchases, while former advisor Bolton warns it could still aid Iran's nuclear program. Elexon CEO Calvin Butler says surging electricity demand from AI data centers is driving power use not seen in 40 years. He's backing a legislative push for regulated utilities to own and operate power plants.
5: We're advocating for real policy changes. We believe utilities should be allowed to create and generate their own power to help reduce costs.
1: He argues it could help avoid residential bill increases and reduce costs. West Texas Intermediate crude, the domestic benchmark, is at $73 a barrel. Brent crude, the foreign market benchmark, is at $77 a barrel. From America's News Network, USA Radio News.
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12: A U.S. bankruptcy judge has told the Vermont Roman Catholic Diocese she may dismiss the church's bid to reorganize its depleting finances if a viable plan isn't submitted soon. To raise funds, the diocese is selling its South Burlington headquarters to Northeast Territories, a Vermont limited liability company, for $3.13 million, according to court records. Lawyers for the church and creditors reported little other progress yesterday at a court hearing in Burlington, but in a separate order, Judge Heather Cooper gave the parties until this fall to agree on a plan or face the end of the process. A Vermont state trooper was justified in the deadly shooting of a man experiencing a mental health crisis in Putney, according to Vermont's attorney general. Police responded to an apartment in July of 2025 after several days of emergency crisis calls made by Scott Garvey, age 55. Police said Garvey, who had a history of mental illness, barricaded himself inside the apartment. Trooper Peter Romero shot Garvey 7 times after he refused to drop what police thought was a rifle. It was later determined to be a long, hollow metal pole. 3 of the 7 shots hit Garvey, killing him. Tick season is in full swing, and the Centers for Disease Control and Prevention's tick bite tracker shows emergency room visits for tick bites are at the highest rate since 2019 and most common in the Northeast. The health department says people should remove any attached tick right away and do not need a doctor to do it. People typically do not need to go to the emergency room or urgent care unless they notice something unusual. To avoid tick bites, people can avoid wooded or brushy areas, use an EPA-registered bug repellent, wear protective clothing, and do regular tick checks on themselves and their pets. Police have released a photo of a pickup truck they believe was involved in a hit-and-run that sent a pedestrian to the hospital. Troopers say Brendan Aldridge, age 36, of Aalborg, was hit by a vehicle just before 5:30 in the morning. He was taken to a hospital with injuries that were serious but not life-threatening. Anyone with information is asked to call state police at 802-524-5993. Here's your North Country 1320 WCVR weather forecast.
13: Mostly sunny today with a high near 76. Partly cloudy overnight with a low near 54. For Thursday, mostly sunny with a high near 79. We'll see some showers Thursday night with a low around 56. And Friday, cloudy with a high near 78. From the National Weather Service, that's your Central Vermont weather forecast.
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1: 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That's 728-9158. This is Common Sense for a Modern World, a one-minute look at timeless ideas that still shape how we live, think, and treat each other. In a free society, no one rules by birthright. The people we elect, they don't own us. They work for us. Public office isn't a throne. It's a trust. Power that serves itself becomes tyranny. Power that serves others becomes leadership. That's why we have elections, term limits, open records, and a free press. Not to punish power, but to keep it honest. Because the moment rulers forget their servants, the people lose their freedom.
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3: Mostly sunny today with a high near 76. Partly cloudy overnight with a low near 54. For Thursday, mostly sunny with a high near 79. We'll see some showers Thursday night with a low around 56. And Friday, cloudy with a high near 78. From the National Weather Service, that's your Central Vermont weather forecast.
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It's the Morning Wake Up Show. I'm Jim Diamond, keeping you company right until 10 o'clock today on North Country 13, 20 and 100.1 WCVR.

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1: USA Radio News, I'm Ron Warner. In a 2-1 ruling, the D.C. Circuit Court of Appeals reinstated the administration's nationwide expedited removal policy. The decision allows federal authorities to fast-track deportations of certain migrants who cannot prove lawful entry or at least 2 years of continuous residence in the U.S. Supporters say the ruling enforces existing immigration law, while critics argue the process may not provide enough opportunity to challenge removal. Archaeologists in Egypt have uncovered a cache of ancient artifacts at Heliopolis, a city connected to the biblical story of Joseph. The discovery includes earrings believed to be gold, carved scarabs, cosmetic containers, and a copper mirror found beneath the burial structure. Officials say it's the first nearly complete funerary collection discovered in that area. Hundreds of items from the personal collection of actress Ann Margaret are up for auction today.
2: Ann Margaret's career has spanned over 6 decades, and the auction includes many items from it, including stage-worn costumes, many designed by Bob Mackie, including gowns worn to the Academy Awards and Golden Globes, along with scripts from some of her most famous films like Bye Bye Birdie, Viva Las Vegas, and Carnal Knowledge. But it also includes several items from her off-screen life, including her custom 1985 Harley-Davidson Sportster Hugger motorcycle and several classic arcade games from the 70s and 80s. Julian's Auctions in Gardena says the award-winning actress, singer, and dancer decided the time was right to share personal treasures with fans and collectors. I'm Tammy Trujillo.
1: A driver with a bottle of vodka next to the driver's seat was arrested for DUI after pulling up to talk to a deputy in Spanaway, Washington.
3: Pierce County Sheriff's deputies were investigating a commercial burglary when the car pulled up. They spoke with the driver and spotted the vodka in the center console. When the driver opened the console, there was a gun. The 28-year-old woman was arrested for DUI, unlawful possession of a firearm because she's a convicted felon, and obstruction. I'm Brad Ford.
1: From America's News Network, USA Radio News.
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7: Here's your North Country 1320 WCVR weather forecast.
8: Mostly sunny today with a high near 76. Partly cloudy overnight with a low near 54. For Thursday, mostly sunny with a high near 79. We'll see some showers Thursday night with a low around 56. And Friday, cloudy with a high near 78. From the National Weather Service, that's your Central Vermont weather forecast.
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2: Here's your North Country 1320 WCVR weather forecast.
3: Mostly sunny today with a high near 76. Partly cloudy overnight with a low near 54. For Thursday, mostly sunny with a high near 79. We'll see some showers Thursday night with a low around 56. And Friday, cloudy with a high near 78. From the National Weather Service, that's your Central Vermont weather forecast.
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0: 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We're going to take a look at the North Country calendar right after this.
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1: USA Radio News, I'm Ron Warner. President Trump is set to host the Great American State Fair kickoff celebration on the National Mall tonight.
2: It's being billed as a patriotic opening ceremony to launch Freedom 250's Great American State Fair, a first-of-its-kind World's Fair on the National Mall. The fair's organizer, Freedom 250, said all 50 states and U.S. territories will be represented, even with several states led by Democratic governors saying they will not take part. They include Massachusetts, North Carolina, Washington, Illinois, Oregon, and Connecticut. The event runs June 25th through July 10th. I'm Mark Mayfield.
1: Tiger Woods is making his first public appearance since getting out of rehab.
3: The 50-year-old golfer was charged with suspicion of driving under the influence in March after being involved in a rollover car accident on the Florida coast and was given the option of rehabilitation. TMZ says he's been getting rehab in Switzerland since early April and returned to Florida briefly last month to support his girlfriend, Vanessa Trump, during her breast cancer treatment. Woods finished rehab about 2 weeks ago and made his first public appearance on Tuesday when he delivered remarks at a PGA Tour event in Connecticut. I'm Tammy Trujillo.
1: Animal rights activists are responding after horse-drawn carriage rides resume in Central Park Tuesday.
4: The carriage rides were paused following the death of a teenage tourist last week who was thrown from a carriage when a horse got spooked. Union workers had a day of training Monday meant to reinforce policies to prevent accidents. Activists say it's too little too late.
5: This is a knee-jerk reaction to the worst possible scenario that they were warned about and they never cared. Suddenly they care.
4: Meantime, next month, City Council is expected to hold a hearing on a bill named Riders Law that would ban horse-drawn carriages all throughout the five boroughs. In New York, I'm Jonathan O'Halloran.
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8: Here's your North Country 1320 WCVR weather forecast.
9: Mostly sunny today with a high near 76. Partly cloudy overnight with a low near 54. For Thursday, mostly sunny with a high near 79. We'll see some showers Thursday night with a low around 56. And Friday, cloudy with a high near 78. From the National Weather Service, that's your Central Vermont weather forecast.
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0: 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Let's take a look at the weather forecast right after this.
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0: Here's your North Country 1320 WCVR weather forecast.
5: Mostly sunny today with a high near 76. Partly cloudy overnight with a low near 54. For Thursday, mostly sunny with a high near 79. We'll see some showers Thursday night with a low around 56. And Friday, cloudy with a high near 78. From the National Weather Service, that's your Central Vermont weather forecast.
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0: 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We're going to take a break and have a look at the North Country calendar right after this.
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1: I knew I'd see her around. I'd be at some party, she'd show up and I'd be walking out. Or across some parking lot, hiding behind her sister. I'd look up, she'd be at the red light beside me in that white Maxima with the sticker on the back. I'd ask.

county lines, closing in on me. I see them everywhere together, and it's hitting a little too close to home. She's so far gone, but she didn't go far. She

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2: President Trump is once again warning Iran against obtaining a nuclear weapon as negotiations continue between the two countries.
3: Arriving in Pennsylvania Tuesday afternoon, Trump told reporters, "You want to see trouble? Let them have a nuclear weapon."
4: We're doing very well with Iran. They've been decimated, and we're making a deal with them, and we'll see how that all goes.
3: In a Truth Social post, Trump said Iran has fully and completely agreed to nuclear inspections. Iran has pushed back and said there's no plans for inspectors to be at enrichment sites, while Trump called their claims false statements. Trump said he's agreed to allow the Strait of Hormuz to remain open, but said he could reinstate the blockade if needed. I'm Mark Mayfield.
2: A federal judge appointed by President Biden has blocked the Trump administration from using an updated version of the federal SAVE program to verify voter eligibility. The court said the case involves competing concerns over election integrity and voter privacy, including how federal databases are used to check citizenship status. The ruling temporarily halts the program while the legal challenge proceeds. Major League Baseball says no players will be fined or disciplined after a controversy involving San Francisco Giants pitchers who wore Bible verses references on their hats during Pride Night. MLB officials say the writing violated uniform policy, but the league later clarified that communication from the Giants was unclear and no punishment will be issued. FIFA has confirmed that President Trump will attend the World Cup final in New Jersey.
5: President Trump will present the World Cup trophy to the winning team following the game at MetLife Stadium on July 19th. The FIFA president usually presents the trophy. This will mark the first time since 1982 that a head of state presented it to the winners. The president's attendance is sure to lead to even higher security measures for fans attending the game who were already going through extensive security screenings. In New York, I'm Jonathan O'Halloran.
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9: Here's your North Country 1320 WCVR weather forecast.
10: Mostly sunny for the rest of the day with a high near 76. Partly cloudy overnight with a low near 54. On Thursday, it'll be sunny with a high near 79. We'll see some showers Thursday night with a low near 56, and the showers will continue on off into Friday with a high near 78. From the National Weather Service, that's your Central Vermont weather forecast.
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0: 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Stick around. We're going to take a look at the North Country weather forecast in just a little bit on your home for all things country.
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4: Mostly sunny for the rest of the day, with a high near 76. Partly cloudy overnight with a low near 54. On Thursday, it'll be sunny with a high near 79. We'll see some showers Thursday night with a low near 56, and the showers will continue on off into Friday with a high near 78. From the National Weather Service, that's your Central Vermont weather forecast.
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0: 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Now, let's find out what's happening around the area on the North Country calendar, coming up right after this.
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1: USA Radio News, I'm Ron Warner. President Trump is highlighting the U.S. economy.
2: He spoke at the Mack Trucks facility in McCungee, Pennsylvania on Tuesday.
3: At long last, you finally have a president who is putting workers first, putting Pennsylvania first, and putting America first. We're doing that, and we're doing it like nobody's ever seen before.
2: The president touted his economic policies, including his tariff plan that aimed to get companies to build factories in the U.S. Trump's stop in Pennsylvania comes with the midterm elections looming. McCungee is in what is seen as a key House district in the midterms. I'm Mark Neufield.
1: Hundreds of items from the personal collection of actress Anne Margaret are up for auction today.
4: Anne Margaret's career has spanned over six decades, and the auction includes many items from it, including stage-worn costumes, many designed by Bob Mackie, including gowns worn to the Academy Awards and Golden Globes, along with scripts from some of her most famous films like Bye Bye Birdie, Viva Las Vegas, and Carnal Knowledge. But it also includes several items from her off-screen life, including her custom 1985 Harley-Davidson Sportster Hugger motorcycle and several classic arcade games from the 70s and 80s. Julian's Auctions in Gardena says the award-winning actress, singer, and dancer decided the time was right to share personal treasures with fans and collectors. I'm Tammy Trujillo.
1: Today is International Fairy Day, and you need to be careful as to how you interact with these creatures in stories. That is, if you believe.
5: We are celebrating creatures deeply rooted in Celtic culture today. Tinkerbell, the fairy godmother, the tooth fairy, leprechauns, all good fairies. The bad, known as the redcaps, are murderous goblins found in Scotland. They're also the banshees, who are Irish omens of death. Now, there are rules for fairy interaction. Show respect and never accept food or gifts, because if you do, they can trap you in the realm of fairyland forever. But that sounds fun. I'm Bree Tennis.
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10: Here's your North Country 1320 WCVR weather forecast.
11: Mostly sunny for the rest of the day with a high near 76. Partly cloudy overnight with a low near 54. On Thursday, it'll be sunny with a high near 79. We'll see some showers Thursday night with a low near 56, and the showers will continue on off into Friday with a high near 78. From the National Weather Service, that's your Central Vermont weather forecast.
10: A U.S. bankruptcy judge has told the Vermont Roman Catholic Diocese she may dismiss the church's bid to reorganize its depleting finances if a viable plan isn't submitted soon. To raise funds, the diocese is selling its South Burlington headquarters to Northeast Territories, a Vermont limited liability company, for $3.13 million, according to court records. Lawyers for the church and creditors reported little other progress yesterday at a court hearing in Burlington, but in a separate order, Judge Heather Cooper gave the parties until this fall to agree on a plan or face the end of the process. A Vermont state trooper was justified in the deadly shooting of a man experiencing a mental health crisis in Putney, according to Vermont's attorney general. Police responded to an apartment in July of 2025 after several days of emergency crisis calls made by Scott Garvey, age 55. Police said Garvey, who had a history of mental illness, barricaded himself inside the apartment. Trooper Peter Romero shot Garvey 7 times after he refused to drop what police thought was a rifle. It was later determined to be a long, hollow metal pole. 3 of the 7 shots hit Garvey, killing him. Tick season is in full swing, and the Centers for Disease Control and Prevention's tick bite tracker shows emergency room visits for tick bites are at the highest rate since 2019 and most common in the Northeast. The health department says people should remove any attached tick right away and do not need a doctor to do it. People typically do not need to go to the emergency room or urgent care unless they notice something unusual. To avoid tick bites, people can avoid wooded or brushy areas, use an EPA-registered bug repellent, wear protective clothing, and do regular tick checks on themselves and their pets. Police have released a photo of a pickup truck they believe was involved in a hit-and-run that sent a pedestrian to the hospital. Troopers say Brendan Aldridge, age 36, of Aalborg, was hit by a vehicle just before 5:30 in the morning. He was taken to a hospital with injuries that were serious but not life-threatening. Anyone with information is asked to call state police at 802-524-5993.
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0: 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Time now to pause for a check on the weather forecast right after this.
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5: Here's your North Country 1320 WCVR weather forecast.
6: Mostly sunny for the rest of the day, with a high near 76. Partly cloudy overnight with a low near 54. On Thursday, it'll be sunny with a high near 79. We'll see some showers Thursday night with a low near 56, and the showers will continue on-off into Friday with a high near 78. From the National Weather Service, that's your Central Vermont weather forecast.
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0: 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I bet you're wondering what you're going to do this week. Well, we have just the thing for you. 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
1: USA Radio News, I'm Ron Warner. Maritime tracking firm Kapler says more than 170 ships have passed through the Strait of Hormuz since a U.S.-Iran memorandum was signed last week, with additional tankers waiting to transit. Iranian military officials, however, say only a limited number of vessels will be allowed through daily, raising confusion among shipping operators. Oil prices have eased in recent days, with U.S. crude falling below $75 a barrel. President Trump is set to host the Great American State Fair kickoff celebration on the National Mall tonight.
2: It's being billed as a patriotic opening ceremony to launch Freedom 250's Great American State Fair, a first-of-its-kind World's Fair on the National Mall. The fair's organizer, Freedom 250, said all 50 states and U.S. territories will be represented, even with several states led by Democratic governors saying they will not take part. They include Massachusetts, North Carolina, Washington, Illinois, Oregon, and Connecticut. The event runs June 25th through July 10th. I'm Mark Mayfield.
1: The U.S. Supreme Court has ruled 9-0 in favor of Isabella County, Michigan, rejecting a family's claim that the government must compensate homeowners based on full market value after tax foreclosure sales. The case involved a home sold for significantly more than the outstanding tax debt. The court said the Constitution does not require compensation based on hypothetical market value, though it left some procedural questions for lower courts to review. Archaeologists in Egypt have uncovered a cache of ancient artifacts at Heliopolis, a city connected to the biblical story of Joseph. The discovery includes earrings believed to be gold, carved scarabs, cosmetic containers, and a copper mirror found beneath the burial structure. Officials say it's the first nearly complete funerary collection discovered in that area. From America's News Network, USA Radio News.
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6: Here's your North Country 1320 WCVR weather forecast.
7: Mostly sunny for the rest of the day with a high near 76. Partly cloudy overnight with a low near 54. On Thursday, it'll be sunny with a high near 79. We'll see some showers Thursday night with a low near 56, and the showers will continue on off into Friday with a high near 78. From the National Weather Service, that's your Central Vermont weather forecast.
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0: 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We'll have an update on the weather right after this.
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3: Mostly sunny for the rest of the day, with a high near 76. Partly cloudy overnight with a low near 54. On Thursday, it'll be sunny with a high near 79. We'll see some showers Thursday night with a low near 56, and the showers will continue on off into Friday with a high near 78. From the National Weather Service, that's your Central Vermont weather forecast.
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2: A protester is back demonstrating outside the ICE Detention Center in Newark after getting hit by a vehicle there.
3: Video shows Alex Pride getting plowed into by a red car while waving an upside-down American flag outside Delaney Hall on Sunday. She says she was treated for her injuries.
4: And we are going back to Delaney Hall to stand with the people. This is inhumane. No one should be doing. Should be going through this.
3: Department of Homeland Security officials say the vehicle was driven by an employee of the private company that operates Delaney Hall, GEO, who has not commented on the matter. There's been no arrests. Delaney Hall has been the site of protests and clashes with ICE personnel over the last couple months. In New Jersey, I'm Scott Pringle.
2: The U.S. Supreme Court has ruled 9-0 in favor of Isabella County, Michigan, rejecting a family's claim that the government must compensate homeowners based on full market value after tax foreclosure sales. The case involved a home sold for significantly more than the outstanding tax debt. The court said the Constitution does not require compensation based on hypothetical market value, though it left some procedural questions for lower courts to review. New questions are being asked about GLP-1 weight loss drugs and their potential for being used as a performance-enhancing medication.
5: The weight loss drugs have become a popular health topic, but the focus on whether they can give an athlete a competitive edge stems from Serena Williams' official return to tennis after a four-year hiatus. The 23-time Grand Slam-winning superstar admitted to using a GLP-1 medication to get back in shape and drop over 30 pounds. Fitness expert Jillian Michaels and former pro tennis player Patrick McEnroe were asked to weigh in on the matter during an interview with Chris Cuomo, and both said they don't believe the medication will enhance performance. Michaels said that GLP-1s are not performance enhancers like stimulants or steroids. Rather, the benefits are likely from the halo effect of her weight loss. I'm Tammy Trujillo.
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9: Here's your North Country 1320 WCVR weather forecast.
10: Mostly sunny for the rest of the day with a high near 76. Partly cloudy overnight with a low near 54. On Thursday, it'll be sunny with a high near 79. We'll see some showers Thursday night with a low near 56, and the showers will continue on off into Friday with a high near 78. From the National Weather Service, that's your Central Vermont weather forecast.
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3: Mostly sunny for the rest of the day, with a high near 76. Partly cloudy overnight with a low near 54. On Thursday, it'll be sunny with a high near 79. We'll see some showers Thursday night with a low

0: near 56, and the showers will continue on off into Friday with a high near 78. From the National Weather Service, that's your Central Vermont weather forecast.
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0: 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I bet you're wondering what we're going to do this week. Well, we have just the thing for you. It's the North Country Calendar, and it's coming right up.
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3: President Trump is highlighting the U.S. economy.
4: He spoke at the Mack Trucks facility in McCunchy, Pennsylvania on Tuesday.
5: At long last, you finally have a president who is putting workers first, putting Pennsylvania first, and putting America first. We're doing that, and we're doing it like nobody's ever seen before.
4: The president touted his economic policies, including his tariff plan that aimed to get companies to build factories in the U.S. Trump's stop in Pennsylvania comes with the midterm elections looming. McCunchy is in what is seen as a key House district in the midterms. I'm Mark Mayfield.
3: A nonprofit that helps people with vision loss is raising awareness about blindness, which is on the rise in America.
6: The company called Visions out of Spring Valley, New York, says there's been a recent technology boom in devices to aid the visually impaired to keep them working or performing everyday tasks.
7: Most older Americans, it's a matter of when, not if. Most older Americans will be struggling with vision loss, and then communities who have higher incidence of diabetes.
6: Vision CEO Molly Egan recommends people get an eye exam if they're starting to experience vision issues and then look into vision rehab services. The CDC says 12 million Americans 40 or older have visual impairment. I'm Tammy Trujillo.
3: Sleep experts say how long it takes you to fall asleep could reveal more about your health than you think.
8: Cleveland Clinic sleep specialist Michelle Dreerup PhysD explains how long falling asleep should take.
9: Generally about 10 to 20 minutes. Faster isn't necessarily better, because if they're falling asleep within, you know, a minute, it's maybe suggesting they're sleep deprived, they're not getting enough, they have some type of sleep issue.
8: Experts warn that taking too long can also point to insomnia or other sleep issues. Lifestyle habits and consistent sleep routines can help regulate it. Anthony Lucero, USA Radio News.
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14: Here's your North Country 1320 WCVR weather forecast.
15: Mostly sunny for the rest of the day with a high near 76. Partly cloudy overnight with a low near 54. On Thursday, it'll be sunny with a high near 79. We'll see some showers Thursday night with a low near 56, and the showers will continue on off into Friday with a high near 78. From the National Weather Service, that's your Central Vermont weather forecast.
1: 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I'm Aaron Gauthier. 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

Darius Rucker and Jennifer Nettles right there. Never been over on your home for all things country here on your afternoon drive shows. The music keeps on rolling with Tracy Byrd with the first snow.

Tim McGraw, y'all living on refried beans. Oh, it says dreams, doesn't it? Well, that'll still mess you up. Here's Sugarland right now. Something more. Maybe more refried dreams. I don't know. On North 5013, 20 and 100.1 WCVR.

0: 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It is time to take a look at the North Country weather forecast coming up right after this.
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5: Here's your North Country 1320 WCVR weather forecast.
6: Mostly sunny for the rest of the day, with a high near 76. Partly cloudy overnight with a low near 54. On Thursday, it'll be sunny with a high near 79. We'll see some showers Thursday night with a low near 56, and the showers will continue on off into Friday with a high near 78. From the National Weather Service, that's your Central Vermont weather forecast.
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Highway 101 right there. Someone else's trouble now on your home for all things country. I'm Aaron Gauthier, spinning the tunes here for you and heading to Dallas now with Alan Jackson on North Country WCVR.

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0: 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That also works. Let's get back to the music right now at 3:45. Here's Tracy Lawrence, Sticks and Stones, on North Country 1320 and 100.1.

Vince Gill right there. Whenever you come around on your home for all things country, USA Radio News on the way at 4 o'clock. That's local news, North Country weather forecast, and a whole lot more music on the other side. In the meantime, here's T.G. Shepherd. I loved him, everyone. On your home for all things country, North Country 1320 and 100.1 WCV.

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1: USA Radio News, I'm Ron Warner. Three candidates backed by Mayor Zoran Mondani are winners in primary elections in New York City.
2: Adriano Espaillat has served New Yorkers in the House for nearly a decade, but his challenger, Daria Lisa Chevalier, beat him out of the Democratic primary. This is in the 13th Congressional District that covers parts of Upper Manhattan and the Bronx.
3: No longer will Uptown and the Bronx be neglected, forgotten, or overlooked.
2: Mayor Mamdani's reaction?
4: She is going to bring a new kind of politics.
2: In the 10th District that covers parts of Brooklyn and Lower Manhattan, Brad Lander emerged as a winner, beating incumbent Dan Goldman. And Claire Valdez, a Democratic Socialist, is the winner in the 7th District. In New York, I'm Scott Pringle.
1: Chicago Mayor Brandon Johnson says he supports a new Department of Gun Violence Prevention, which was proposed earlier this week by faith and community leaders. Perry Williams has more.
5: It's incumbent upon me as the mayor of this city is to hear what these advocates are calling for and finding ways in which the work that we're doing can not just be aligned, but strengthened.
6: Some city council members hope to introduce an ordinance before the August recess. Meanwhile, critics say creating a $100 million office during a huge city deficit is not wise. 33 people were shot and 6 killed over the weekend in Chicago.
1: Another Blair Witch Project is on the way.
7: I'm so sorry.
8: A reboot of the found footage film is going to hit theaters September the 24th, 2027. The film is being backed by Lionsgate, with plot details being kept under wraps. The original Blair Witch Project was released in 1999 and is considered one of the most successful indie films ever, bringing in almost $250 million at the global box office. It followed three student filmmakers who go missing while making a movie about the legend of the Blair Witch. I'm Mark Mayfield.
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10: Hi, this is John Ritter from Rise Up Country. Don't spend Sundays alone. Come on and hang out with me this Sunday at 9 a.m. here at North Country 1320 and 100.1 WCVR.
11: A U.S. bankruptcy judge has told the Vermont Roman Catholic Diocese she may dismiss the church's bid to reorganize its depleting finances if a viable plan isn't submitted soon. To raise funds, the diocese is selling its South Burlington headquarters to Northeast Territories, a Vermont limited liability company, for $3.13 million, according to court records. Lawyers for the church and creditors reported little other progress yesterday at a court hearing in Burlington, but in a separate order, Judge Heather Cooper gave the parties until this fall to agree on a plan or face the end of the process. A Vermont state trooper was justified in the deadly shooting of a man experiencing a mental health crisis in Putney, according to Vermont's attorney general. Police responded to an apartment in July of 2025 after several days of emergency crisis calls made by Scott Garvey, age 55. Police said Garvey, who had a history of mental illness, barricaded himself inside the apartment. Trooper Peter Romero shot Garvey 7 times after he refused to drop what police thought was a rifle. It was later determined to be a long, hollow metal pole. 3 of the 7 shots hit Garvey, killing him. Tick season is in full swing, and the Centers for Disease Control and Prevention's tick bite tracker shows emergency room visits for tick bites are at the highest rate since 2019 and most common in the Northeast. The health department says people should remove any attached tick right away and do not need a doctor to do it. People typically do not need to go to the emergency room or urgent care unless they notice something unusual. To avoid tick bites, people can avoid wooded or brushy areas, use an EPA-registered bug repellent, wear protective clothing, and do regular tick checks on themselves and their pets. Police have released a photo of a pickup truck they believe was involved in a hit-and-run that sent a pedestrian to the hospital. Troopers say Brendan Aldridge, age 36, of Aalborg, was hit by a vehicle just before 5:30 in the morning. He was taken to a hospital with injuries that were serious but not life-threatening. Anyone with information is asked to call state police at 802-524-5993. Here's your North Country 1320 WCVR weather forecast.
12: Mostly sunny for the rest of the day, with a high near 76. Partly cloudy overnight with a low near 54. On Thursday, it'll be sunny with a high near 79. We'll see some showers Thursday night with a low near 56, and the showers will continue on off into Friday with a high near 78. From the National Weather Service, that's your Central Vermont weather forecast.
0: I'm Aaron Gauthier, kicking off your 4 o'clock hour on this Wednesday with Hal Lone Pine. 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

0: calls me mother, sent me up here.
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1: Homer and Jethro right there with the Battle of Cucamonga on your home for all things country here on your afternoon drive show. John Michael Montgomery, Life's a Dance on North Country.

Rick Trevino right there. Save this one for me on your home for all things country here on your afternoon drive show. I'm Aaron Gauthier. Spin the tunes here for you. Thanks for taking me along with you on this Wednesday. Here's the band Perry up now with Postcard from Paris on North Country WCVR.

0: 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We have the North Country weather forecast on the way right after this.
1: When I smoke weed, I get lost in the music. 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
3: This is Common Sense for a Modern World, a one-minute look at the timeless ideas that still shape how we live, think, and treat each other. The strong don't need protection. The weak do. That's why we have law. Not to favor the powerful, but to restrain them. When the law is applied equally, it protects the widow, the outcast, the quiet citizen. But when the law is bent for the rich, the loud, or the connected, it stops being law and becomes permission for abuse. The measure of justice isn't who gets punished. It's who gets protected. Because fairness means the rules protect everyone, not just the ones with influence.
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5: Mostly sunny for the rest of the day, with a high near 76. Partly cloudy overnight with a low near 54. On Thursday, it'll be sunny with a high near 79. We'll see some showers Thursday night with a low near 56, and the showers will continue on off into Friday with a high near 78. From the National Weather Service, that's your Central Vermont weather forecast.
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We had twin pipes and Columbia butts, and people may think that I'm in a rut. 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

Bill Anderson right there with City Lights on your home for all things country. And we're going to take a look at USA Radio News coming up at 5 o'clock. Then it's an hour of bluegrass and acoustic country music. The 5 o'clock bluegrass breakdown on the way. In the meantime, let's hear from Mark Wills back at 1 on North Country.

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1: USA Radio News, I'm Ron Warner. Dermatologists are sounding the alarm about a study looking at sunscreen misinformation being spread on TikTok.
2: Canadian researchers from the University of Alberta analyzed nearly 1,000 of the most viewed sunscreen videos on the platform. The videos promoting misinformation about sunscreen got more engagement on the platform, despite making up just a fraction of the most popular posts on the topic. The study found that only 6% of videos, the ones claiming sunscreen is toxic, causes cancer, or blocks your health, are driving the highest number of likes, comments, and shares. I'm Mark Mayfield.
1: A man in Florida is facing multiple felony charges after authorities say a teenage girl was found hidden inside a clothes dryer at a Key Largo home. Investigators allege the girl called 911 to report she was being held against her will. The suspect faces charges including kidnapping, false imprisonment, and unlawful sexual activity with a minor. The case remains under investigation. Tiger Woods is making his first public appearance since getting out of rehab.
3: The 50-year-old golfer was charged with suspicion of driving under the influence in March after being involved in a rollover car accident on the Florida coast and was given the option of rehabilitation. TMZ says he's been getting rehab in Switzerland since early April and returned to Florida briefly last month to support his girlfriend, Vanessa Trump, during her breast cancer treatment. Woods finished rehab about 2 weeks ago and made his first public appearance on Tuesday when he delivered remarks at a PGA Tour event in Connecticut. I'm Tammy Trujillo.
1: Circularity Fuels, a California-based ag tech firm, says dairy manure could soon help power the aviation industry as they have developed reactors that convert dairy biogas, capturing methane and carbon dioxide, into sustainable jet fuel. The process could create new revenue streams for dairies while turning waste into low-carbon fuel used in global aviation markets. From America's News Network, USA Radio News.
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7: Here's your North Country 1320 WCVR weather forecast.
8: Mostly sunny for the rest of the day, with a high near 76. Partly cloudy overnight with a low near 54. On Thursday, it'll be sunny with a high near 79. We'll see some showers Thursday night with a low near 56, and the showers will continue on off into Friday with a high near 78. From the National Weather Service, that's your Central Vermont weather forecast.
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Ray Cardwell right there with a song he wrote for his daughter. That's Jump Back Jane on your home for all things country. I'm Aaron Gauthier, spinning the tunes here for you on the 5 o'clock Bluegrass Breakdown with Woody Platt up now, like the rain does, on the 5 o'clock Bluegrass Breakdown on

0: 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It's time to take a look at the North Country weather forecast coming up right after this.
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3: Here's your North Country 1320 WCVR weather forecast.
4: Mostly sunny for the rest of the day, with a high near 76. Partly cloudy overnight with a low near 54. On Thursday, it'll be sunny with a high near 79. We'll see some showers Thursday night with a low near 56, and the showers will continue on off into Friday with a high near 78. From the National Weather Service, that's your Central Vermont weather forecast.
0: 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Let's get back to the music now. The Ronna Vincent with a wonderful train song, Rhythm of the Wheels on North Country.
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There's Tom Melton right there. I'm on fire on your home for all things country. I think the next thing I'd say to them is stop, drop, and roll. There we go. It's the 5 o'clock Bluegrass Breakdown. Here's Sean Lane. I met the man on North Country WCVR. I met

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0: 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Let's get back to the music now, the 5 o'clock Bluegrass Breakdown with the Steel Drivers, When a Heart Breaks on North Country WCVR.

Molly Tuttle and Golden Highway with Margot Price right there with Flatland Girl on your home for all things country. We're going to wrap up the 5 o'clock Bluegrass Breakdown with the USA Radio News coming up at 6 o'clock. In the meantime, let's hear from Don Rigsby. Here's Cold Ashes on the 5 o'clock Bluegrass Breakdown on North Country.

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2: New questions are being asked about GLP-1 weight loss drugs and their potential for being used as a performance-enhancing medication.
3: The weight loss drugs have become a popular health topic, but the focus on whether they can give an athlete a competitive edge stems from Serena Williams' official return to tennis after a four-year hiatus. The 23-time Grand Slam-winning superstar admitted to using a GLP-1 medication to get back in shape and drop over 30 pounds. Fitness expert Jillian Michaels and former pro tennis player Patrick McEnroe were asked to weigh in on the matter during an interview with Chris Cuomo, and both said they don't believe the medication will enhance performance. Michaels said that GLP-1s are not performance enhancers like stimulants or steroids. Rather, the benefits are likely from the halo effect of her weight loss. I'm Tammy Trujillo.
2: Sleep experts say how long it takes you to fall asleep could reveal more about your health than you think.
4: Cleveland Clinic sleep specialist Michelle Dreerup PhysD explains how long falling asleep should take.
5: Generally about 10 to 20 minutes. Faster isn't necessarily better, because if they're falling asleep within, you know, a minute, it's maybe suggesting they're sleep deprived. They're not getting enough. They have some type of sleep issue.
4: Experts warn that taking too long can also point to insomnia or other sleep issues. Lifestyle habits and consistent sleep routines can help regulate it. Anthony Lucero, USA Radio News.
2: A jury will begin deliberations today as they consider the evidence in the deadly Southern California Palisades fire trial.
6: Closing arguments wrapped up yesterday at the federal courthouse in Los Angeles. Prosecutors say Jonathan Rinderknecht set a fire in Pacific Palisades on New Year's Eve a year and a half ago because he was angry with his life and with rich people. That fire was put out by the Los Angeles Fire Department, but it was rekindled days later when powerful winds ripped through Pacific Palisades. The 30-year-old insists that he did not start the fire. I'm Mark Mayfield.
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I'm Aaron Gauthier, spinning the tunes here for you. 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

0: 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We're going to take a look at the North Country weather forecast right after this.
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4: Here's your North Country 1320 WCVR weather forecast.
5: Increasing clouds tonight with a low around 54. It'll be sunny on Thursday with a high near 78. Showers and thunderstorms roll in Thursday night. It'll be cloudy with a low near 55. And Friday, showers are likely in the morning. It'll be cloudy otherwise with a high near 77. From the National Weather Service, that's your Central Vermont weather forecast.
0: Half past 6 o'clock on your Wednesday evening. Let's get back to the music now, shall we? Here's Mark Chestnut. I'll Think of Something on North Country 1320 WCVR.
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0: 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We're going to take a look at the North Country calendar coming up right after this.
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0: 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Here's Rhonda Vincent and Daryl Singletary now on North Country WCV.

There's Ty Herndon right there with a man holding on to a woman letting go in her home for all things country. And I'm going to head on out of here. Catch you again tomorrow afternoon at 3 o'clock. First class Tom Finnegan's on his way in. Here's southbound 75. In the meantime, with spilled champagne. 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
1: Your home for all things country. I'm Tom Finnegan. We're starting another hour of All Things Country right here on your home for All Things Country. 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
2: Here's your North Country 1320 WCVR weather forecast.
3: Increasing clouds tonight with a low around 54. It'll be sunny on Thursday with a high near 78. Showers and thunderstorms roll in Thursday night. It'll be cloudy with a low near 55. And Friday, showers are likely in the morning. It'll be cloudy otherwise with a high near 77. From the National Weather Service, that's your Central Vermont weather forecast.
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0: 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Stick around. We're going to take a look at the North Country weather forecast in just a little bit on your home for all things country.
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3: Here's your North Country 1320 WCVR weather forecast.
0: Increasing clouds tonight with a low around 54. It'll be sunny on Thursday with a high near 78. Showers and thunderstorms roll in Thursday night. It'll be cloudy with a low near 55. And Friday, showers are likely in the morning. It'll be cloudy otherwise with a high near 77. From the National Weather Service, that's your Central Vermont weather forecast. Tune in twice an hour for Central Vermont weather on your home for all things country. 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

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I bet you're wondering what you're going to do this week. Well, we've got just the thing for you. It's the North Country Calendar, and it's coming up next. There was

0: Now there's no more tree in the middle of that yard. It's the deadest tree that you ever did see. Because the beetle killed the tree and the tree hit the ground, and the ALB still goes all around, and the ALB goes around.
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1: USA Radio News, I'm Anthony Lucero. Before a contentious meeting with Senate Republicans, President Trump canceled plans to sign a bipartisan fair housing bill, saying he wants the Save America Act passed first.
2: Everybody wants it. Everybody is it, including Democrats. 87% of Democrats want it.
1: The election bill would require citizenship proof and photo ID for federal voting. The UN nuclear watchdog chief says inspectors will visit Iran's nuclear enrichment sites, but timing remains uncertain. The announcement follows conflicting messages from the U.S. and Iran over access. President Trump says Tehran has agreed to allow the inspections. Pennsylvania Senator John Fetterman warns a growing progressive wing of the Democrat Party is embracing sharply anti-Israel positions following recent New York primary wins, saying the shift marks a break from traditional Democrats. He appeared on Fox News.
3: And now this has just become, really, it's just been the dancing days of the dirtbag left.
1: Fetterman continued defending strong U.S. support for Israel and hardline warnings on Iran policy. President Trump says he called federal prosecutors in California to investigate the state primary election and took credit for Republican Steve Hilton advancing in the governor's race.
4: Had I not made that call, Steve Hilton would right now be looking, watching the election from home.
1: He repeated his claims of rigged elections. Oil prices continue to fall. Domestically, it's selling for $70 a barrel. Internationally, $74. Wall Street closed mixed.
5: At the closing bell, the Dow added 182 points, the S&P 500 lost 7 points, and the Nasdaq fell 110 points. I'm Liz Warner.
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6: 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Healthcare costs for families in the last 20 years have almost tripled, and it just keeps getting worse. All this to say, this is why MediShare